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0: 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What up? It's the V Bros. My name is Mikey V. Got my big bro Frankie V with me and our bestie Gianna.
1: AI has started one big celebrity rumor.
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0: 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It's the V Bros. My name is Mikey V, my big bro, Frankie V, and our bestie, Gianna. Hey, Laura, do you ever get fooled by AI on social media?
1: Yeah, some of those stories are so real.
2: Yeah.
0: Yeah. They are. There's one going on right now, and it actually involves Khloe Kardashian. There's photos on social media right now and out there of her and Michael B. Jordan holding hands. You can actually Google it right now.
3: What?
0: And it looks real. It looks like Michael B. Jordan and Khloe Kardashian are on a date. And all of a sudden, people are starting to say, oh my gosh, is Khloe now dating Michael B. Jordan? It was confirmed. They were AI generated, and Khloe Kardashian actually had to come out and dispel those rumors. They look so real. Did they pop up? It looks like they're walking holding hands together.
2: They look so real.
0: And yeah, Khloe Kardashian had to shut down the dating rumors. Whoa. She is not dating Michael B. Jordan. But how crazy is that? It literally looks like they're walking out from a restaurant or whatever on a date.
4: Yeah, I mean, even their hands are perfectly like interlocked, holding hands.
2: I was going to say, because usually I always look at the hands because AI wasn't good with doing hands
0: fingers,
2: and stuff.
0: Yeah.
2: But now I guess it's more advanced. That's so stupid. I hate AI. I hate all of it.
4: Wait, I think she does have AI. Six fingers.
2: Count them.
4: Look it.
2: I can't really. The one I'm looking at.
4: One, two, three, four, five.
2: Oh, yeah. Well, her pinky looks giant. That's crazy, though. This shouldn't be legal.
0: Khloe and Michael B. Jordan not dating. We've dispelled that rumor right for you right now at the V Bros.
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0: 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It's the V Bros. Mine is Mikey V. Got my big bro Frankie V with me and our bestie Gianna.
1: We're officially heading into wedding season now.
0: Yeah, right after a long weekend, I think it all kicks off.
1: Mm-hmm.
0: There's three things you want to make sure you never do at a wedding, and I bet you've done one of them.
1: Yeah.
0: We'll talk about that next.

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0: 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What up? It's the V Bros. 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
1: Friday's finally here.
2: Leah, why are you excited for your long weekend?
3: My birthday and my birthday party is this weekend.
2: Oh, there we go.
1: Wow, happy birthday.
2: A Memorial Day weekend, baby. What are you going to celebrate?
3: So I am having a backyard disco for my birthday this
2: backyard
3: Saturday.
2: Backyard disco. Wait,
1: that's super cool.
2: Yeah, explain more. Like, how do you set that up?
4: Is this a dumb question? Do you actually have a disco ball that hangs in your backyard?
3: So I have a disco ball that hangs in my bedroom every single day. Mm. I am like 70s obsessed.
1: Mm-hmm.
3: And so I'm putting up a big tent in my backyard because I think it is going to rain, unfortunately. Yep. But I'm putting the disco ball and a bunch of lights. I have a projector where I'm going to put all of like the music videos to the disco songs I'm putting on. Everybody's dressed up. It's going to be so fun.
1: I want to go. How do I get in?
3: I'll send you the invite.
1: Thank you.
2: That's awesome. Hey, well, happy birthday and enjoy the celebration. Appreciate you kicking off the B-Day celebration with the V-Bros.
3: Thank you. It's time to get groovy.

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0: 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We're counting them down together with Kalani. His four.

0: 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What up? It's the V Bros. 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
0: 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Appreciate you counting down your 9 most requested songs. You're with us Memorial Day weekend. We'll get into number 1 next. Doja.

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1: It is time for Finish the Lyric.
2: A lot of people traveling today, out and about, getting ready for the long weekend. It's the unofficial start of summer, so I figured we'd put together a summer playlist for you. These are songs that would be nice to have on in the background while at a barbecue, hanging out with friends, family, and more. It's the easiest game in the world. I stop a song, you need to finish the lyric. And we start with Mikey V. I need you to finish these lyrics.

0: California girls were undeniable or unforgettable or something like that.
1: Okay.
0: That's right, right? There we go.
2: Wow,
1: okay.
2: Mike's got a point. Well done. He is on the board to go over to Gianna. Songs that sound good in the background as we get this unofficial Start the Summer playlist ready to go. Gianna, I need you to finish these lyrics.

0: 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Is that the word?
1: We're going to go ahead and finally.
0: What exactly? Hold on.
1: Play it one more time.
0: No, I know the words.
1: You know this.
0: I know you have complex.

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1: Bop it.
0: Twist it.
1: Twist it.
0: That's one of those songs where you just vibe. No one actually knows the words to Sugar, We're Going Down Swinging.
1: Before I play the actual answer, Fall Out Boy did an interview, I believe, and they said they don't even know what the song is about.
0: Thank you. Yeah.
1: It sounded good.
0: It's like, I know you have complex, I know you have comments, something, and bop it, twist it.
1: Would you like to know the answer?
0: Yeah, actually, because now I'm mind-boggled.
1: A loaded gun, a complex, cock it and pull it.
0: I literally said that.
1: You did not say anything about a gun.
0: I know you
1: at
0: have
1: all.
0: Complex, cock it and pull it. I literally said that.
1: Okay. Micah, did she say that? Do you want to say that?
0: I was today years old when I realized that those were the words to that
1: song. That's why we played this game on a Friday. Mikey V,
2: here
1: I need you to finish these lyrics. I'm ready.

0: This is how we do it. Well done, Mikey.
1: Now, I will say that was much easier than loaded gun, cockhead, and pull it.
0: Loaded gun, cockhead, and pull it.
2: Fall Out Boy is canceled right now for me. Okay.
0: Over to Gianna. We'll give you a layup. Are you ready?
2: Sure.
0: This is a playlist for the unofficial start of summer. I would like for you to finish these lyrics.

0: 98.9 Kiss FM. What up? It's the V-Bros. My name is Mikey V. Got my big bro Frankie V with me and our bestie Gianna.
1: What is something awesome that happened to you this week?
0: Elizabeth, what is your Friday win of the week?
2: I moved into my first apartment this week. We finally brought all the stuff in and we're getting comfortable and it's just the best.
0: Big congrats and just in time for the long weekend. Mm-hmm. So appreciate you kicking it all off with the V-Bros.
2: Thank you. Yes.

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4: Mikey V and the show got advice for Jill Day. 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

My guys, Loud Luxury right there. 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
2: 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Why are you smiling?
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1: We just had Tyler and Janelle on the air. They were kind of arguing live on the radio. Basically, Tyler engaged using an old diamond from an ex. Not an old ring. He got the diamond reset. But Janelle found out, and she is pissed. Got some text messages rolling in here. This one says, I agree with Janelle. He could have sold the diamond to put that money towards a new ring. However, she lost credibility when Tyler brought up the sweatpants. You got to get rid of those, girl. Oh, yeah, yeah. Forgot to say, Janelle has been wearing her ex's army sweatpants around the house. And that's got Tyler feeling some type of way. Hello, what do you think?
2: All right, but he's not wrong in the sense of diamonds are expensive. You know, flip the script. How about you go out and spend $15,000 on a ring and then see if you wanted to recycle it? I mean, it's not a terrible idea. At the same time, I mean, he's got to own up. Like, yeah, it was for somebody else. That was not a great person to me, but, you know, it ended up where it belonged, where it needed to be.
1: That's a good point. Like, you know, it is expensive, but if he would have just been honest from the jump, maybe, you know, it wouldn't be such an issue.
2: I agree 100%.
1: All right. Hey, thanks for the call, man. We appreciate it.
2: All right, later.
1: Hey, you're on. What do you think of Tyler and Janelle's situation?
3: Janelle's being a little too dramatic about this whole thing. It's not the same ring. It's a different setting. It's the same diamond, and I'm sure it probably looks like a completely different ring. So I think she is just being a little too dramatic about the whole thing.
1: I think whoever told her that it was the old engagement ring is just a little messy, right?
3: Exactly.
1: Just wanting to start some drama. Yo, you're on Q102. What do you think of Tyler and Janelle's situation?
4: I think she has valid feelings, but I also think because he put the effort into redoing the entire ring.
1: Right.
4: I think it makes it better. Like, he thought about it, and he's correct. The diamond is expensive. But if he took the initiative to actually reframe the whole ring and design the ring personally for her, I think she needs to get over it and throw the sweatpants away.
1: Yeah, the ex-boyfriend sweatpants gotta go, right?
4: Yeah, you can't call in the kettle black. I don't care. It's the same thing.
1: All right, hey, thanks for the call.
5: Thank you.

0: drop dead. 98.9 Kiss FM. All right, it's Ask Buster. We got Tori on the line. Tori, are you there?
1: Oh, yeah, I'm here.
0: Okay, it says that you've said that your problem is a pattern. What does that mean? What's going on?
1: Okay, yeah. I know this is going to be terrible. You're going to think I'm a terrible person, so just let me get it out.
0: Go ahead.
1: Okay, so I keep finding myself incredibly attracted to my friends' boyfriends or husbands.
0: Oh.
1: Like, it's not even intentional. It just happens. And it's like, I don't want to date them. I just want them to pick me over my friends.
0: Okay, that's kind of specific.
1: I know. And I hate that I think like that. I really, really do. I love my friends. And I like it when they introduce me to their boyfriends. And at first, everything is completely normal, right? Just, you know, being an actual functional human being. And then I start noticing things like, you know, how he talks or how he treats her, how he looks at her. And then my brain, it flips.
0: Flips how?
1: It flips, like, I don't know if that's even the right word. But yeah, it probably is. Like, I want him to act like that with me. I mean, would he think I'm prettier or more fun? I don't know. It's almost like I need the validation or something. Like, there was this one time we were out at a bar and my friend went to the bathroom and her boyfriend stayed at the table with me. We were just talking, nothing crazy, but I caught myself like leaning in more, laughing a little harder than I needed to. Afterwards, I was like, why did I even just do that? Yeah, and this other time, my friend's husband kept, you know, complimenting my outfit, just normal stuff. And instead of just saying thank you, I found myself trying to keep the conversation going. Not crossing any lines, but definitely hovering near it.
0: Okay, well, first off, as a man, I would never compliment my wife's friend's outfits, ever. I wouldn't even make a comment about that. That's just... So it sounds like they were already dirty in their own mind. But let me ask you, you talk about that line and crossing it. Have you ever taken it too far?
1: Yeah. Well, I mean, it was a couple of years ago. One of my close friends, my really close friends, had this boyfriend, and we were all just hanging out, right? Just drinking and whatever, and she went to sleep early, and he and I just kind of stayed up talking, and... I crossed the line. And I know I shouldn't have. It shouldn't have happened, but it did.
0: Wait, does your friend know about that? That happened?
1: No. That's the worst part. They're engaged now.
0: Ugh.
1: And I'm sitting here thinking, what's wrong with me? And him, and mostly me. I initiated. We were all drinking. But because it wasn't just that one time, it's like a mindset. I keep sleeping. No pun intended. It's like this mindset I keep slipping into.
0: So let me ask you, what exactly are you asking me?
1: I guess, is this something I can fix about myself? Or am I just someone who's always going to sabotage friendships because I need that level of attention?
0: Yeah, you certainly do. I don't know if anybody

0: in your life has ever told you, but you need to grab control over your decisions and have some accountability. You give yourself this license to be like, oh, it's just something in me. I don't know what. Like, no, it's not. You're just giving in to urges, and you're a bad friend from at least the people that you've crossed the line on. And you need to own your mistakes and take control of yourself. Just know that you're going to lose a lot of friends. You're going to hurt a lot of people. And then you're going to be going, oh, well, what happened? I don't know. I don't know. Something just switched. Like, no, you're just not being a good person, you know? And by the way, that's not to say that you're a bad person. I don't know you like that. You could be a very good person. You could give to charity. You could be a great person. But you're not behaving like one in this scenario.
1: I just want it to turn off because I don't want to be turned on by my friends, boyfriends, and husbands.
0: Yeah, well, listen, keep it in your pants, will you?
1: Thanks.
0: Listen, I don't mean to pile on here. You're calling in, obviously, for some help, so let's do this. You can text in at 71021 or hit me in the DMs at FM Buster. Tori is on the line, who's attracted to all of her boyfriend or all of her friends' boyfriends. Doesn't that sound bad to you, Tori?

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You ever hear us play a song but can't remember the title or artist? 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

0: Louisville's home for the Jubal Show, 98.9 KISS FM. You just met Tori on Ask Buster. She's calling in because she's having trouble. She's giving in to her urges. She is attracted to all of her friends, boyfriends, and husbands. A couple text messages rolling in here at 71021. This one says maybe she should look into a Sexaholics Anonymous class. That's true. That makes sense. I also like this one. Tori has two choices if she was my friend. Stay and get her ass beat or stay and get her ass beat. Hello, what do you think?
1: Hey, okay. First of all, forget what she needs to do to fix herself. Let's have her not keep breaking other people's relationships. If she is so-called friends with that girl and she slept with her man, like, I'm sorry. If somebody f***ed my man, I want to know about it. Even if you're my friend, I want to know about it. Don't hide it from me. You're going to be at my wedding. I'm engaged to this guy. Don't hide it from me. That's it. The girl that just called in is an awful person. I have no advice for her other than she needs to figure herself out or just go crawl in a hole.
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it. I'm a two-time, you ain't new, I win. Throw a shot like you tryna have a foot fight then. All my ops waiting for me to be you, I bet. Said, I got drive, I don't need a car. Money really all that we fiending for. I'm doing things they ain't seen before. 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I'm a demon lord. Fall off what I ain't seen him for.

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Everybody's got a past, especially when it comes to relationships. Have you ever had your past kind of meet your present and blow up your future? Well, that's kind of what's going on. We're going to talk to Tyler. His best friend's dating a girl, and he knows an awful lot about that girl. We'll see what we should do with it next. Hang on.

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0: 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Tyler on the phone. What's going on, Tyler?
1: What's up, Buster? How you doing today?
0: I'm cool, man. What can we help with?
1: All right. So here goes. So my boy Jake, right, just started dating his girl. Her name's Emily. They've been together for like about two, three months. And he's all about her. Says she might be the one.
0: Okay.
1: But here's the kicker. I knew Emily back in college, man, because my other friend dated her.
0: All right. Oh, boy. Okay. Okay.
1: And while she was with my buddy in college, they had a threesome.
0: Ooh.
1: With another guy.
0: Oh. I don't know why.
1: So, yeah.
0: I want to time out there. I'm not sure why that made me give you an extra oh, but it did. So let's keep going.
1: So, yeah, Emily slept with two guys at once. And now, no judgment on my end, but it definitely wasn't some romantic thing. So it was wild and messy, and let's just say it was the talk of the dorm for a while.
0: I could imagine so. So now your current friend who's dating her has no idea?
1: Zero clue, bro. And I'm wondering, should I tell him? Or, like, part of me feels like it's not my business. And people have a past. You know, we all have a past of some sort. But the other part of me knows that if he finds out later and I knew all along, he's going to feel betrayed. So I'm like, what should I do?
0: Yeah, so you're caught between, like, you want to help your boy and tell him that his girl got a I can't. That his girl had a threesome. I guess the other side would just be minding your own business.
1: Exactly. I mean, I'm not trying to kink shame, you know, on her or anything like that, but this is someone he's talking about marrying down the line. I just don't want him walking into something, you know, blind, totally blind.
0: Yeah, but how do you know that your boy isn't into this, though? Like, how do you know that they don't get down?
1: He would have told me, man. Come on, now. He would have told me. He would have gave me a hint or something by now.
0: He might have tried to tag you in.
1: Oh, God. Hopefully not that.
0: Oh, boy, this is, I'm very much a mind your own business type of guy, you know, like I've had friends that, you know, I find out that one of them's cheating and I told the other friend and that was a huge mistake because I ended up being the odd man out and they stayed together. So I would just say, yeah, so I would say the same almost holds true for you here. Like, if it blows up the wrong way and they stay together, but then he tells her that you told him about it, she's going to be like, would you try and destroy my whole thing because of some, you know, drunken night in college? Like, you know?
1: Right. Good point.
0: I don't know.
1: I'm just trying to protect my best friend, man. Just trying to protect him.
0: I hear you.
1: Anything crazy.
0: Listen, turn up the radio. Keep us on. You can text in at 71021 or hit me in the DMs at FM Buster. You said your name's Tyler?
1: Yes, sir.
0: Tyler's on the line. His boy is dating a girl who Tyler knows a lot about her past. And how should Tyler proceed, if he should proceed here? We're going to try and get some help on the air for you, all right, bro?
1: Help me, please. Help me, please.

0: 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We just had Tyler on Ask Buster. Tyler's best friend is dating a girl that Tyler happens to know a lot about, including her sexual history with multiple partners at once. Whew. We're getting some text messages in here at 71021. This one says, leave Emily alone. A hoe can't turn into a housewife. Trust me. Yikes. Who hurt you, texter? Hello?
1: Hello.
0: Yeah, hi. Who's this?
1: My name's Lena.
0: Lena. Oh, cool name. Hey, Lena, what do you think of Tyler and the Emily situation right now?
1: I mean, honestly, I don't really think he has to say anything at all. It sounds like it was in her past. And, you know, I think every single person would hate if, like, somebody hold on to, like, everything from our past, you know.
0: I think about that too.
1: It'll come out.
0: Yeah, like think about the nastiest, drunkest thing you ever did, and if that was broadcasted in bright lights to, you know, your current partner, and you can't really work yourself out of it and say, well, that was in the past and whatever, that'd be a nightmare,
1: sure.
0: Right?
1: Well, yeah, and also, you know, who knows if this is actually true or not, or just a rumor, because, you know, he says he knows about it, but I from my understanding, he wasn't involved in it. So, I mean, I've had people spread rumors about me that aren't true that have gotten back to my boyfriend, now husband. And I just, you know, it's just out of people's business. If it's not hurting them, if she's not actively doing anything to hurt their relationship, like, why do you got to get involved?
0: What were the rumors about you?
1: Honestly, I don't even really remember, but it was, you know, mostly like his friends saying I was flirting with them. I think mostly he's next to me, things like that.
0: Oh, and you were like, yeah, crazy. Right. They wish.
1: Yeah, exactly. Yeah, correct.
0: All right. Well, hey, thank you.
1: I have screenshots. I'm not flirting with anybody. I just don't care that much.
0: Yo, we appreciate the call.
1: Mm-hmm. All right. Thank you.
0: Yep. Bye.
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I've got a list here, 11 baby names that have been banned in the United States. Some of these, I'm like, you shouldn't be naming your kids this stuff anyway, but we're going to go through the list next. Hang on.

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1: It is against the law to name your baby any of these names. A couple of these, I'm like, well, of course. Like, you can't name your kid Jesus Christ. You could name your kid Jesus, or so just no Christ in there. I didn't know it's illegal to name your kid Santa Claus. That's interesting. It's illegal in the United States to name your kid King or Queen. Both illegal. It's illegal to name your kid Adolf Hitler.
0: Wow.
1: It's illegal to name your kid Nutella. I wonder why. Like, why is that so bad? I mean, I know I wouldn't want it. I'm just saying, like, where's the... it is illegal to name your kid Messiah. It's also illegal to name your baby the at symbol. You know, like the at sign, the little A with the circle around it. I guess that's probably because that would create confusion when emailing somebody. And then lastly, it is illegal to name your kid 1069. I'm going to look that up. Like, why is it illegal to name your baby 1069? 69, nice. It's restricted because government forms and databases can't process a baby named 1069. You can still name your kid 69, though.
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1: When is the best time of day to make decisions in life? Now, this is a study done by scientists. They were wearing lab coats and everything. It says that when you have a major decision, research shows that the morning is the best time to make decisions to ensure that you have the right pick. It all comes down to brain power. It's when people tend to be most clear-headed and haven't gotten bogged down by hundreds of choices throughout the day. Within a few hours of getting up is when people tend to be at their best level of cognitive alertness and feel most effective, even if they're a night owl. Wow. So even if they got a hangover, I don't know. I will say, though, that the something that I've learned in real life is that you never make a decision when you're angry or hungry. And sometimes for me, that's the same thing.

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1: I don't know how I feel about this. The pictures are even jarring. So Wendy's is changing its color scheme up. It's going all blue. Like the buildings are going to be blue. I'm looking at this picture. I just don't... It doesn't feel right. Like, and I don't know if blue is one of those colors that gets you hungry. You know how they say that? Either way, just bring back the sunroom, Wendy's. For

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You know, for years, we've been getting on TikTokers for doing stupid dances. Well, they went the exact opposite route here. Filming yourself being bored, like raw dogging time. No being on your phone other than setting your phone up to film yourself. No reading books. No watching TV. Nothing. You'll still get a lot of likes. Anybody will watch somebody hot that's just sitting there doing nothing. The rest.

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1: Okay, we were talking about this last week. Now we know exactly what is going to be going down here. CEO of Bumble, she said, now last week we knew that she said that swiping was going away, that no longer will we be just swiping on each other to hook up on Bumble. Now they've released the plan. Basically, you're going to have an AI version of yourself, a little AI robot version of you on Bumble that while you're not even on it, it's going to be conversing with other AI robots. So throughout that, you're supposed to find a compatible match. This is either going to be the worst idea and they'll bring the swiping back in 6 months, or it'll be great. Either way, it's a little scary. And also, I kind of look at it like, you know how like sometimes if you have a good personality, but on paper, you're not that great. Like, if you ever tried to apply for a job through like an online portal and you don't get it because on paper, you don't look like a great employee. But if you met the manager, they'd be like, oh, I like this person. I'm going to take a shot. Well, the same is true if you're like funny, but you're also fat. Like, you know, that's funny has been helping fat guys play above the rim forever. So I just feel bad for fat guys, I guess is what I'm saying here.
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1: Do you have any of those friends that are like experts on everything? 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
2: All right, what do you believe about your smartphone? These are the five myths that we believe about our phones. These are not true. Like, for example, charging your phone overnight could damage the battery. That is not true. Modern phones have what's called an auto stop feature so that when your phone's fully charged, it just stops charging. Also on this list, number four, closing apps saves battery. Not true. Apparently, it drains more battery to reopen the app later. Getting into your top three of cell phone myths, using your phone while charging is dangerous. That is not true. However, charging under your pillow is dangerous. It says never do that. Not because it's going to like fricassee your brain or anything, but it's just an overheating issue and it could set your house on fire. So don't do that. And the last myth that is not true about your smartphone is that if you have more signals, like the little signal bars, that you would get faster internet. Apparently that is not true. It has to deal with how many people are using your internet. Having a good signal or not doesn't matter. There is one true myth on your smartphone here, is that a low signal does drain your battery because your phone is constantly looking for more networks to attach to. So if you're in an area where you are not getting much signal, you're also draining your battery. So next time someone tells you that charging your phone overnight is bad for your battery, say, shut up, Dave.

Louisville's home for the Jubal Show, 98.9 KISS FM. All right, so what's coming back? One of our, if you're a millennial, a brand that we grew up with, Frosted Flakes, has decided to bring something back that, again, if you're a millennial, we all miss. And that's toys in the cereal box, baby. I like this. I mean, toys used to somehow decide which cereal I was going to eat. Now there's nothing in the box. Same thing with Happy Meals, too, right? Like drive-thrus, you don't get no toys. It's a bummer. But anyways, yeah, Frosted Flakes, they're bringing back, they're partnering with Toy Story 5 or 6 or 12 or whatever we're at now to bring back toys in your cereal box. So they've got a Woody, a Buzz Lightyear, and a Jessie. And it's a little figurine that turns into a spoon, which, if you're a kid, is awesome. If you're a millennial adult, it's also awesome. So look out for Frosted Flakes for bringing our childhood.

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1: Okay, it's almost cicada season, which is, you know, is those bugs that like invade everywhere and they encourage us to stomp them out, which feels sad sometimes, but they are gross. Now, did you know that cicadas are edible? Apparently, they taste like shrimp or peanut butter, which is an interesting, like, I'm going to need to know whether or not I bite into one if it is going to taste like shrimp or peanut butter. That those are two different tastes that you got to get ready for. Either way, I'm not trying to. You can have one first, but.
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1: This gave me the heebie-jeebies because I had a couple of these at brunch over the weekend. Did you know today, in 1771, a Swedish king by the name of Adolf Frederick reportedly died after a massive feast with 14 cinnamon buns. So you're saying 13 is the cutoff?

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1: Yaya Martinez checking in on your holiday weekend. Hopefully you're getting into a road trip today. If not, thank you for just hanging out with us. Here's Alex Warren with Ordinary.

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Let me tell you about the scariest video I saw on the internet, the same internet that you have, in just a few minutes, because it has me questioning ever going into the ocean again. 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
1: Okay, you guys heard me say that I would prefer a river over an ocean because of what's in it. I saw a video of this boat that was on a river and there was a crocodile in the river and then it disappeared into the river. Maybe nobody's water. That is not a pool. I will not be getting into anything like that. What? Why? It looked like a dinosaur. It was so big. Here's Leon Thomas.

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And you can put us in your pocket. 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

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Look at you being a responsible adult and getting all of your errands done before 10 a.m. I gotta do mine in my little bit of break that I have coming up in just a few. 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
1: Nice little side hustle. People are now dumpster diving at college campuses to score pricey items to resell on the internet. All right. That's what we're doing now. Here's Ray.

There was a point this week where I thought I was going to lose my voice for sure. Turns out it was just allergies, I guess. I don't know. I might still lose it a little bit later this weekend. I got some fun things planned. Here's Justin Bieber with Daisies by request.

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1: All right, I'm going to go take a quick break and be back on your radios at 3 o'clock. My name is Yaya Martinez. Have a beautiful mid-morning. Yeah.

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1: I mean, at this point in time, I think I've said out of the ordinary about 70,000 times. So thank you for that. Appreciate you, Alex Warren, for that. They say

0: 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Yo, how are you just stuck in traffic right now?
1: I have no idea. I haven't made it up there. This is ridiculous.
0: If you want, I have a little coping mechanism that might relieve some stress.
1: What's that?
0: So what you're going to do is you're going to roll down your window really quick.
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1: I don't know if you're in a committed relationship, but I feel like this guy about to sweep you off your feet, about to fall in love. 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I have a date with Bruno Mars, 4'11", short king himself, him and his fedora. Here we go.

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1: You know, Taylor says she's going to be doing like 6 different wedding dress changes throughout her wedding. And I'm like, you get 4 tops. That's not, you got to cap it. I mean, and that sounds exhausting, honestly.

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Got something on your mind? A shout out? Whatever it is, just use the talkback mic on the app and record your message, and we'll get it instantly here.

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0: 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Well, I mean, do you have anything you want to say on the radio?
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1: I'm sorry. I don't have anything to say.
0: You know, that's okay. I really don't have much to say either. So how about we just shut up and play the music now?

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1: And listen, a lot of times you got to hype up new music, get people excited to listen to it. But I'm like, this song, 100%, it just speaks for itself. Okay, Die on This Hill is on. And thank you for being here with us. We appreciate you for listening. Got me.

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0: 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What's up? What's on your mind today?
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1: Is he a home wrecker? 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Nope, 100%. This is the validation. Okay, Somber is on. 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
1: Yaya Martinez checking in yet again. Did you have a good mid-morning? That's what I want to know. Here's the weekend, Playboy Cardi with Timeless.

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1: Memorial Day. Yes, it's one of the most important holidays we have of the year. Remembering those that made the ultimate sacrifice. My brother-in-law was one of those men. 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Get the barbecues going. Get ready because it is the official kickoff to summer. Here's Bruno Mars, Risk It All. 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

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On social media, the TSA said that while they can't allow protein shakes larger than 3.4 ounces, you're free to bring as many rotisserie chickens as you can fit into your carry-on. And people are calling that a challenge. They also said you can bring tacos. I see you. Somebody's just hungry at TSA. You ain't gonna get my tacos, okay?

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98.9 KISS FM, Louisville's number one hit music station. So apparently, Taylor Swift has been calling friends and family, telling them to keep their summers flexible for her wedding. She didn't send out notices because she's trying to keep things quiet and private. So nobody really knows the exact date or location, just that it's happening this summer and they should keep their schedules open.

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1: Back to that lady that was upset that men wear flip-flops. Why was she staring at a stranger's feet? The only men that I look at their feet is the guy that I'm dating, right? 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You see her. That's the only time. 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That is the bigger question, okay?

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2: Hello, everybody. It's Memorial Day weekend, which means family, friends, road trips, and making memories. But let's not forget why we have this time. Freedom isn't free. This weekend, enjoy life. Hug your people a little tighter. Remember the men and women who gave everything so we could have moments like these. Welcome. This is On the Move. I'm Enrique Santos. He's DJ Extreme. The masked DJ and producer Sikik joins us today. 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